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1: Partly cloudy tonight and windy, a low of 12. Tomorrow, mainly cloudy with periods of rain, 5 to 10 millimeters expected and a risk of a thunderstorm. The wind gusting with a high of 21 degrees. Clearing on Monday with a high of 26 and then sunny on Tuesday, a high of 25. Current weather conditions can be found anytime on your Strathmore Now app. I'm Judy Peters.
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1: Partly cloudy tonight and windy, a low of 12. Tomorrow, mainly cloudy with periods of rain, 5 to 10 millimeters expected and a risk of a thunderstorm. The wind gusting with a high of 21 degrees. Clearing on Monday with a high of 26 and then sunny on Tuesday, a high of 25. Current weather conditions can be found anytime on your Strathmore Now app. I'm Judy Peters.
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1: Partly cloudy tonight and windy, a low of 12. Tomorrow, mainly cloudy with periods of rain, 5 to 10 millimeters expected and a risk of a thunderstorm. The wind gusting with a high of 21 degrees. Clearing on Monday with a high of 26 and then sunny on Tuesday, a high of 25. Current weather conditions can be found anytime on your Strathmore Now app. I'm Judy Peters.
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1: Partly cloudy tonight and windy, a low of 12. Tomorrow, mainly cloudy with periods of rain, 5 to 10 millimeters expected and a risk of a thunderstorm. The wind gusting with a high of 21 degrees. Clearing on Monday with a high of 26 and then sunny on Tuesday, a high of 25. Current weather conditions can be found anytime on your Strathmore Now app. I'm Judy Peters.
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Still see her pink bow and her brown hair. She's in the big city now, but she still calls home.

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2: Partly cloudy tonight and windy, a low of 12. Tomorrow, mainly cloudy with periods of rain, 5 to 10 millimeters expected and a risk of a thunderstorm. The wind gusting with a high of 21 degrees. Clearing on Monday with a high of 26 and then sunny on Tuesday, a high of 25. Current weather conditions can be found anytime on your Strathmore Now app. I'm Judy Peters.
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Because I just bought it.

in at a local beer joint with a few of the guys. With this cute little country girl called mine. And boy, let me tell you, she was the prettiest thing I'd ever seen in a pair of boots. Well, she walked right up to me, handed me a beer. Gave me a look like, let's get out of here.

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1: We have a yellow warning today for rainfall with a cloudy sky. 20 to 30 millimeters of rain and thunderstorms today. Windy with a high of 19 degrees. This evening, 10 to 20 millimeters of rain and thunderstorms. Windy with a low of 13. Tomorrow, we're expecting 10 to 20 millimeters of rain with thunderstorms and windy, a high of 18. And then on Tuesday, a good chance of showers, a high of 23. Current weather conditions can be found anytime on your Strathmore Now app. I'm Judy Peters.
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1: We have a yellow warning today for rainfall with a cloudy sky. 20 to 30 millimeters of rain and thunderstorms today. Windy with a high of 19 degrees. This evening, 10 to 20 millimeters of rain and thunderstorms. Windy with a low of 13. Tomorrow, we're expecting 10 to 20 millimeters of rain with thunderstorms and windy, a high of 18. And then on Tuesday, a good chance of showers, a high of 23. Current weather conditions can be found anytime on your Strathmore Now app. I'm Judy Peters.
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0: hit number one here in ACC March of last year. Cody Johnson and Carrie Underwood, I'm Gonna Love You on American Country Countdown. It's Ryan Fox, and he's with us right now. Welcome, ACM Entertainer of the Year.
1: Thank you.
0: I can't say I'm surprised. Was it?
1: I was.
0: Were you?
1: I expected them to say, Lainey Wilson.
0: Did you, so you didn't have anything prepared speech-wise or anything?
1: You know, I told my wife, I said, I have a feeling I'll win it because this is the first time in my entire career I've actually put any thought, like any forethought, into an acceptance speech. So whenever I got Male Artist of the Year, I kind of, that was like, I'd already thought about a few of those things, you know? So I was like, well, I got all that out of the way. I said everything I need to say. And then I was like, there's no way I'm going to win tenor, so I don't have to worry about making a second speech. And then immediately I was like, oh, crap. Like, I gotta think of something here.
0: Yeah. You're with Cody Johnson on American Country Countdown. Kojo, you're a rodeo man. And after you won your ACM Entertainer of the Year award, you said it was the gold buckle you've been chasing your entire career. I mean, that's big.
1: Yeah, no, it definitely, you know, I'm playing my first show since then this weekend. So I'm curious to see, like, is there a difference with the fans? You know, like, did the buzz of it change anything? Or is it just kind of, okay, go back to business as usual?
0: Right. Do you feel a certain pressure after winning that? Does it feel different to you before you hit the stage?
1: Yeah, honestly. I mean, I've had discussions with a few people recently of like, you know, is there a certain level I'm held to now? And or do I just keep doing the same thing I've always been doing? You know, if it's you know, going to be one of those things to where if I was to get sick and I can't sing, like, oh, the Entertainer of the Year cancels the show. You know, like, I don't know. Like, I'm living this thing one day at a time.
0: Was there a moment backstage when it hit you, or did it hit you on the stage?
1: I went to the bus where out back where my band was and celebrated with them for a minute. And I FaceTimed my wife and kids. And it was just kind of, you know, like, my wife asked me, she's like, are you okay? Yeah, I've worked for this for 20 something years. It's a little hard to digest immediately, you know?
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0: That one landed at number one here in American Country Countdown in March of 2019. Beautiful Crazy, Luke Combs on ACC. Here with Ryan, hanging with Cody Johnson. And Cody, when you won the ACM Entertainer of the Year Award this year, you gave a shout out to one of your fellow nominees. That guy right there we just heard, Luke Combs. A very touching moment. Why did you include him in the speech?
1: Because he deserves it, man. He's a good guy. He's a family guy. He works, you know, he works his tail off. And, you know, he's opened, just like I said on stage, he's opened so many doors for me whenever he really didn't have to. And, you know, he and I have zero level of competition. We're both just so proud to watch each other succeed. Mm-hmm. And I felt like in years past, like he's deserved it more than once. And, you know, I just felt the need to tip my hat to my friend and give him some credit.
0: And you talk about him opening a lot of doors for you. And one of those big moments was when you opened for him on his tour, right?
1: Yeah, no, absolutely. I mean, he could have called anybody. Took me overseas for the first time, playing in Australia and New Zealand. And, you know, he's selling out stadiums all over the world. And I got to be a part of that. And, you know, I give a lot of credit to me getting to go back and headline my own tours over there.
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0: former ACC number one from Tim McGraw, something like that, on American Country Countdown. 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
1: We have a yellow warning today for rainfall with a cloudy sky. 20 to 30 millimeters of rain and thunderstorms today. Windy with a high of 19 degrees. This evening, 10 to 20 millimeters of rain and thunderstorms, windy with a low of 13. Tomorrow, we're expecting 10 to 20 millimeters of rain with thunderstorms and windy, a high of 18. And then on Tuesday, a good chance of showers, a high of 23. Current weather conditions can be found anytime on your Strathmore Now app. I'm Judy Peters.
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4: 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Rolling into the last weekend of June 2026, and you'll want to stay close. Here in the next 15 minutes, our special guest this weekend, Cody Johnson, is busted out at ACC World Premiere. It's a song that's on his new album, Banks of the Trinity, out now. Plus, last-minute details on Alan Jackson's final concert ever. And it's been 15 years since this guy started his career in country. So how's he celebrating? You're about to find out. First, though, we flash back to a song that was number one year ago this weekend. Riley Green, Worst Way, American Country Countdown.

around midnight. He took his lucky fence pliers and a mag light. He cut the fence out. He snuck on in. One whistle in the wind and that buckskin. He came running right up. He had the saddle all ready, so he saddled up. 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

0: Want my horse back.
1: Cody Johnson with an ACC world premiere and an ACC debut, clocking in at number 21 on this weekend's American Country Countdown. That is Horseback. You got Ryan, Kojo hanging with us here this weekend. Man, that one's got a little something to it. Got some juice.
2: That's why it's number one on the record, you know, first rattle out of the box. So I generally try to take my album sequential order as like a set list. So if I was to come out on stage, bam, that's right in your face, and you're automatically listening to it. It doesn't take you very long to memorize the chorus, and it's fun to sing. Like, I can see the crowd, you know, already with their hands back and forth, back and forth. It's going to be I just think it's a big live moment. And I've heard for years from radio in particular, we need a good tempo. We need a good tempo. Well, here you go. You got it.
1: This is it right down the middle. It's funny you say that about the set list, because I was thinking you have to start your new shows off with this one, right?
2: I mean, I don't know. It depends on that's an interesting question. An interesting topic is because we've had songs over the years that have streamed like crazy. I mean, like, how is this not a number one hit? But when you play them live, it doesn't really go over well. And then there's the songs that maybe weren't the big hits on the album that you play live and people go absolutely crazy over. So that's the stage I'm in now, as I'm kind of leaving the creative studio process and now getting with my band and getting them on stage and letting these songs kind of battle it out with themselves to see what's going to stick around for a little while and what doesn't.
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1: And speaking of sellout concerts, Morgan Wallen takes over Clemson, South Carolina for two massive shows this weekend. Brooks and Dunn joins for one night, and Ella Langley joins for the other. Only three more cities for Morgan this year, too, with back-to-back shows in Baltimore, Ann Arbor, Michigan. And the Still the Problem Tour wraps in Philly, where you can hear us every weekend on 92.5 XTU, July 31st and August 1st. And that's this weekend's ACC Tour Tracker as the countdown rolls on.
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0: ACC number one from July of 2022. Damn straight, Scotty McCreery on American Country Countdown. It's Ryan, and new music's coming from Scotty here in a couple of weeks, appropriately titled 15, marking his 15th anniversary since he won American Idol. The album will feature songs you know and love from Scotty, including Five More Minutes, This Is It, Damn Straight, which we just played, and a few others, including four new tracks. Hello, Darlin' is new, and so it's Been a Good Run, Why Me, Lord, and also a special duet with Josh Turner with the song that he auditioned for American Idol with, Your Man. Pretty cool. 15 from Scotty McCreery will be available for you to listen July 17th.
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0: expecting 10 to 20 millimeters of rain with thunderstorms and windy, a high of 18. And then on Tuesday, a good chance of showers, a high of 23. Current weather conditions can be found anytime on your Strathmore Now app. I'm Judy Peters.
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4: 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American Country Countdown. It's Ryan Fox. All right, catching you up, we got Ella Langley going for number one again for the fourth straight week with Be Her. Can't she do it? We'll find out. We got Cody Johnson hanging with us this weekend every hour. More with him in the next 15 minutes. And we have you listening. So basically, we got all we need, don't we? So let's saddle up and ride. George Burge and Luke Bryan. It's Ride, Ride, Ride. American Country Countdown. Number 15.

0: He's got a new album out this weekend, Banks of the Trinity. He's our special guest this weekend on American Country Countdown, Cody Johnson, and an ACC Extra, the painter. And it's Ryan here with Kojo. So with the family, you got your two girls, and then you have your new baby boy, JC, who was born in October of last year. And I'm just curious, is he showing signs of being a mama's boy or a daddy's boy, Cody?
1: No, he's a mama's boy. It's true. Brandy and I were talking about this yesterday. I was like, I am chopped liver compared to you. And she said, yeah, but that's how it felt for me when the girls were that age. And it was true because all they wanted was daddy. It's really cool to watch, though. I mean, all I can do is do the best I can to make sure he knows how much I'm there for him and love him. And you know, they all go through phases. You know that. Yep. I mean, dad's cool. No, dad's not cool. You know?
2: Right. And then they get to be teenagers and dad's really not cool for a little while.
1: Nobody's cool. Yeah.
2: Exactly. Here with Cody Johnson on American Country Countdown. So, Cody, when it comes to your girls, your daughters, what are their favorite things to do with dad?
1: Anything. Like, literally anything. They're constantly asking, can we go do this? Can I go do that? Like, we golf together. We hunt together. We fish together. We ride horses together. We go on daddy-daughter dates a lot. Just, you know, I'll pick each one of them individually and take them on dates and open the door for them and pull their chair out, push it in, and you know, just show them how a man's supposed to treat a woman. I had a friend of mine, Dustin Hoblet, he told me, he said, I told my daughter, Sadie, don't bring him home to me unless you feel like he's my caliber and the way I treat you. Yeah. I'm like, I love that, man.
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0: It's Ryan, and next weekend, the United States of America celebrates a big one, America's 250th birthday. And here's just a couple things worth noting about next weekend. First, at Los Angeles, America's block party will take over the LA Coliseum. 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Meanwhile, over on the East Coast in Times Square and New York City, they will kick off the Giving Fourth Benefit Show with help of nonprofit America 250. This is aimed at turning the 4th of July into the largest charitable day of giving in U.S. history. And speaking of New York, out in the New York Harbor, the Sail Forth organization will host a spectacular water exhibit of the world's grandest tall ships and over 53 international warships saluting the Statue of Liberty. Should be quite a sight. 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
1: 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Number 11.

0: Miranda Lambert collaborating with Keith Urban and an ACC number one from November of 2013. We Were Us on American Country Countdown. It's Ryan Fox, and Miranda is no stranger to big time collabs. In fact, she teamed up with Ella Langley to write and produce one of the biggest hits of the year, Choosing Texas, which we're going to hear coming up here in the countdown soon. But even Miranda, with all of her experience, couldn't have imagined the massive success of that song. She revealed to Billboard magazine.
1: It was not on my bingo card for Choosing Texas to take over the world, honestly. Sure. Like, I love that song, and it so feels like such a part of me. I'm from Texas, and I just, you know, it was like one of those things where we just wrote this song we really loved, and all of a sudden, I've never seen anything like it.
2: Yeah.
1: So when Ella calls and's like, what does this mean? I'm like, I wouldn't know.
2: Can't help you with that one, yeah.
1: Yeah, I'm like, you know, I need to call Taylor Swift right now, because this is like that kind of big. But it's really, I feel so proud. I feel so thankful that she trusted me and that we could work together. And Ben West, our co-producer, and all the musicians and our co-writers, Joy and Luke, like, I just feel like nobody could have. But it makes me so happy because it's a great song with a great singer and a really strong artist with a really strong vision. And that stands out. And and this is just proof of that. It's proof of what I've always been drawn to.
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1: We have a yellow warning today for rainfall with a cloudy sky. 20 to 30 millimeters of rain and thunderstorms today. Windy with a high of 19 degrees. This evening, 10 to 20 millimeters of rain and thunderstorms. Windy with a low of 13. Tomorrow, we're expecting 10 to 20 millimeters of rain with thunderstorms and windy, a high of 18. And then on Tuesday, a good chance of showers, a high of 23. Current weather conditions can be found anytime on your Strathmore Now app. I'm Judy Peters.
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4: The longest running country music countdown in the world. 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It's Ryan Fox. Glad you're here for the last weekend of June 2026. And are you a collector? Well, turns out, so's our special guest this weekend, Cody Johnson. What is it that he likes to scoop up? We're going to ask him here in the next 15 minutes from the ACC.

0: His latest song to hit the top of ACC Mountain at number one, Cody Johnson, The Ball, on American Country Countdown. It's Ryan Box. Cody, hanging with us here this weekend. Gosh, you're Entertainer of the Year now. Things are going great for you. You deserve to kind of reward yourself now with things. What's something you may have bought lately, Cody Johnson, that some may find hard to believe?
1: I will say, like, I did the day after I played Houston Rodeo this year, set the record for attendance there. One of my watch contacts hit me up with a rare rose gold day date, and it's got some green stone in the face that I can't even pronounce with diamonds in it and all this. And I told my wife, I said, do you want this watch? She said, it's absolutely gorgeous. And I said, well, here's what I'll do. I'll pick it up when I go to Nashville. I'm going to size it for me. I'm going to wear it on the ACMs, win Entertainer of the Year in it, and then you can have it sized down for you. And so now that's really special. She has that saying, well, this is the watch my husband won Entertainer of the Year in. Yeah.
0: Do you collect those? I know, is it Luke Combs into watches too?
1: Oh, yeah, but he's on a different tax bracket with that, his collection. It stresses me out talking about his collection. But yeah, you don't have to feed it. You don't have to change the oil in it. They always appreciate and value. And who knows, man, maybe one day after I'm dead and gone, my kids can sell it at a state auction and make a pile of money off of it, you know?
0: Here with Cody Johnson, I know, speaking of the family, you and Brandy are remodeling your house right now. How's that going?
1: We'll be back in our house in a couple of months, and it's this thing. I could kick Joanna Gaines in her knee for my wife designing this house because it has cost me a pile of money.
0: Do you keep close tabs on all that? Do you know what they're doing, or you just kind of go, you do that thing?
1: Yes and no. Like, my wife is, we've had a joint bank account since she was 18 and I was 21. So it's like, she's not going to go crazy. We're both very in tune with our finances and our income. But it's been really cool for me to just say, hey, build it how you want to build it. Like, if you hit a spot where you think, that's a lot of money. I mean, yeah, let's talk about it as husband and wife. But if it doesn't feel uncomfortable and you know that we can, just do it. Like, build it the way you want it to be built for our kids, our grandkids, our great-grandkids, you know, like, really build a piece of art, not, you know, that we live in, not just trying to hurry up and get the house built.
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0: What if?
1: Lauren Elena and her high school classmate, Kane Brown, with a former ACC number one from 2017. What ifs? On American Country Countdown, you got Ryan Fox. And it's been a bit since we saw Lauren on season 10 of American Idol alongside Scotty McCreery back in 2011. But when it comes to watching TV, what is she grabbing the remote to check out?
2: I'm a big fan of Dancing with the Stars. I like watching Dancing with the Stars. I like reality shows like that. I used to really love watching Big Brother. I haven't watched that in forever. I'm going to read a book before I'm going to sit and watch TV, honestly. And if I'm watching TV, I'm probably watching a true documentary or something. Like, I like thrillers, suspense, all of that kind of stuff. So right now I'm watching a show called His and Hers.
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0: 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Who's it going to be? We'll find out together. 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
0: Welcome back to American Country Countdown. It's Ryan Fox. And sometimes here on ACC, we see a bit of a bottleneck at the top of the chart, with many country stars making their way all the way to number 2, only to be blocked in that number 1 spot by a certain very talented singer, which we're going to play here in about 3 minutes. This hit, though, certainly nothing to sneeze at, and it's another great week for last weekend's ACC guest, Josh Ross. It's Hate How You Look, American Country Countdown.
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1: We have a yellow warning today for rainfall with a cloudy sky. 20 to 30 millimeters of rain and thunderstorms today. Windy with a high of 19 degrees. This evening, 10 to 20 millimeters of rain and thunderstorms. Windy with a low of 13. Tomorrow, we're expecting 10 to 20 millimeters of rain with thunderstorms and windy, a high of 18. And then on Tuesday, a good chance of showers, a high of 23. Current weather conditions can be found anytime on your Strathmore Now app. I'm Judy Peters.
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0: It's High Valleys, whatever it takes. How you doing? It's Tank Montana. This is Today in Country Music History for June 28th. On this date in 1994, Alan Jackson released his fifth studio album, Who I Am, which became his second number one chart hit. And on this date in 1999, Tim McGraw released Something Like That, which became his 10th song to reach number one. That's Today in Country Music History.
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2: We have a yellow warning today for rainfall with a cloudy sky. 20 to 30 millimeters of rain and thunderstorms today. Windy with a high of 19 degrees. This evening, 10 to 20 millimeters of rain and thunderstorms. Windy with a low of 13. Tomorrow, we're expecting 10 to 20 millimeters of rain with thunderstorms and windy, a high of 18. And then on Tuesday, a good chance of showers, a high of 23. Current weather conditions can be found anytime on your Strathmore Now app. I'm Judy Peters.
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0: Continued good luck to Team Canada on the pitch right now, taking on South Africa. 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
1: We have a yellow warning today for rainfall with a cloudy sky. 20 to 30 millimeters of rain and thunderstorms today. Windy with a high of 19 degrees. This evening, 10 to 20 millimeters of rain and thunderstorms, windy with a low of 13. Tomorrow, we're expecting 10 to 20 millimeters of rain with thunderstorms and windy, a high of 18. And then on Tuesday, a good chance of showers, a high of 23. Current weather conditions can be found anytime on your Strathmore Now app. I'm Judy Peters.
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0: Sunday afternoon with Tank Montana as we get set for Canada Day on Wednesday. How will you be celebrating? Normally, weather permitting, of course, it's always great to have a Canada Day barbecue with family and friends. JoJo Mason on the way for you, as well as Kane Brown and Morgan Wallen, just in case, coming up next.
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1: We're under a rainfall warning. This evening, 10 to 20 millimeters of rain and thunderstorms. Windy with a low of 13. Tomorrow, we're expecting 10 to 20 millimeters of rain with thunderstorms and windy, a high of 18. And then on Tuesday, a good chance of showers, a high of 23. Current weather conditions can be found anytime on your Strathmore Now app. I'm Judy Peters.
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0: Dallas Smith on your Sunday afternoon. It's Tank Montana. He's getting set for quite a few shows throughout the month of July right across Canada, including Vancouver, Sudbury and Lindsay, Ontario. Then he's in New Brunswick, St. John's, Newfoundland, and wrapping up the month at the Festival of Friends in Hamilton. If you'd like more information about the Dallas tour, check out DallasSmithMusic.com.
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0: time zone am I on? 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
0: It's always on 5 in Margaritaville, come to think of it.
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1: We're under a rainfall warning. This evening, 10 to 20 millimeters of rain and thunderstorms. Windy with a low of 13. Tomorrow, we're expecting 10 to 20 millimeters of rain with thunderstorms and windy, a high of 18. And then on Tuesday, a good chance of showers, a high of 23. Current weather conditions can be found anytime on your Strathmore Now app. I'm Judy Peters.
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0: It's Dean Brody. I'm Tank Montana. This is Today in Country Music History for June the 28th. On this date in 1994, Alan Jackson released his fifth studio album, Who I Am, which became his second number one chart hit. And on this date in 1999, Tim McGraw released Something Like That, which became his 10th song to reach number one. That's Today in Country Music History.
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1: We're under a rainfall warning. This evening, 10 to 20 millimeters of rain and thunderstorms, windy with a low of 13. Tomorrow, we're expecting 10 to 20 millimeters of rain with thunderstorms and windy, a high of 18. And then on Tuesday, a good chance of showers, a high of 23. Current weather conditions can be found anytime on your Strathmore Now app. I'm Judy Peters.
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